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Feelings. 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Trying to forget my feelings of love. Teardrops rolling down on my face. Trying to forget my feelings of love. Feelings. For all my life I'll feel it. I wish I've never met you, girl. 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

0: 10h46.
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0: feeling down deep in my soul that I just can't lose. 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
1: Música que toca o seu coração. 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Lunas FM.

0: 10h54.
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0: think about the generations and to say we want to make it a better place for our children and our children's children so that they know it's a better world for them and think they can make it a better place.
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1: Sitting sad and waiting, wonder if it may be it's me and a being fool. 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

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So lift your eyes if you feel you can. 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